is coming to pass. My country is coming apart. The whole thing's becoming such a bumbling farce. Was that a pivotal historical moment we just went stumbling past? But here we are.

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I just thought I'd try. 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
1: Hello, my name is Polly the Pirate. 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Oh! 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
3: 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I think you know me. I'm basically 7. And please, can you play Spaceman by Sam Ryder on Fun Kids? Thank you.

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3: 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Hi, I'm Edith and I live in Highland Swain in Barnsley and I'm going to see the Barbie movie today and I would like you to play Dance the Night Away from the new Barbie movie. It's my favourite song. Bye!

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1: Morning, it's Georgia. I hope you're ready to kick off your weekend, because up next we're celebrating a special day. 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

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Something is not the same.

Wicked on Fun Kids, it's Georgia here, and it's time to celebrate a special day. But first, I want you to guess which day we're celebrating. Now, the thing we're celebrating is an insect with four wings, and this insect can move each wing independently on their own. Now, it's one of the fastest insects in the world. It can actually fly at speeds of around 30 miles per hour. It can fly backwards, forwards, sideways, and even hover like a helicopter. Oh, and it can even fly upside down. But what are we celebrating today? If you think you know, send me a message on the free Fun Kids app or at funkidslive.com. And while you have a think, I've got a song from High School Musical. It's Belle on Fun Kids.

0: Cinemas. I just might on Fun Kids, and you've been trying to guess which special day we're celebrating. Today it's all about an insect that can fly upside down, forwards, backwards, sideways, and even hover like a helicopter. This insect can fly really fast, up to 30 miles per hour. That's like a car. And also it has four wings which it can move independently. But which insect do you think we're celebrating today? Well, if you said a dragonfly, a big well done to you. If you've seen one before, they are so cool. Let me know if you have. If you haven't, well, maybe you need to go outside and go on a search. You need some binoculars. You need a little magnifying glass. Let's go.
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Can't Stop the Feeling from Trolls, which I watched the other day, by the way. It is so, so good. It's now time for the Fun Kids Talent Show, so if you have a hidden talent, now's your chance to show it off. Each week we'll be celebrating the amazing, funny and surprising things that you can do. Maybe you can sing like a pop star, dance like nobody's watching, or crack jokes to get your whole family laughing. Perhaps you're a whiz at magic tricks, or you can whistle the loudest tune. Maybe you can balance a spoon on your nose for absolutely ages. You might have an unbeatable egg and spoon race time, or be brilliant at beatboxing, tongue twisters, or even building the tallest Lego tower. Big or small, silly or serious, if it's your talent, I want to hear about it. So let me know at funkidslive.com/Georgia. And in a few minutes' time, we'll be hearing from Kira, who is very, very good at a

Shivers on Fun Kids, and it's now time for the talent show. And today it's all about Kira, who's 12 years old and she's really good at a certain sport. Now this sport is so fun. It's a bit cold and I absolutely love going. It's ice skating. Kira is an ice skater and she's so good at it. Oh wow, Kira, I'd love to hear more. What

0: American Girls on Fun Kids, and now it's time to visit the Stratford-upon-Avon Butterfly Farm. It's where a world of tropical butterflies awaits all year round. Our guide today is William, one of the horticulturists. That means he takes care of plants, and he's about to lead us through their indoor jungle.
1: Enter.
2: My name is William Gorst. I am one of the horticulturists here, as well as one of the tour guides and education officers. So, Stratford-upon-Avon Butterfly Farm, we are an indoor family-friendly attraction, visitor attraction, where you are submersed around tropical butterflies from all over the planet. You are basically stepping into a jungle, in essence, because of the humidity and the temperatures within there, as well as all the plants that you're surrounded by. It's always 25 degrees at the lowest. So even when you come in here in November, December, you're still just going to want to come in a t-shirt because it's boiling hot.
3: And there is an area over here called Flight Area.
2: That's it.
3: Is this where the magic begins?
2: This is it, yeah.
3: Shall we wander through? Tell me what we're going to see as we go in.
2: So the second we walk in, you are going to notice all of our plant life. And you will notice the heat and the humidity. So, as I said, these are tropical butterflies. They're all from the rainforests. So that is the conditions that they like. They like it hot and they like it humid. Second you walk through, the first thing you are going to notice is the fruit table as well. So this is where we get most of our butterflies feeding on. Butterflies, they feed on two things. They either feed on fruit or they'll feed on flowers, so nectar. As you see, it's got some giant owl butterflies here feeding away. Now, butterflies, they don't have lips and teeth like us. They can't smile. They have a great big long tongue called a proboscis, and that's what they use to feed with. So you can see them wiping away on the fruit there.
3: And how many butterflies do you have at any one point?
2: So on average, we try to aim to have about 2,000 butterflies, 2,000 to 2,500 on the wing in here. Now, butterflies, unfortunately, tropical butterflies don't live as long as you'd think. Most tropical butterflies live for about 2 weeks in total, which isn't very long in the grand scheme of things. But you've got to take into account that they've been a caterpillar for about 3 months first, and then they're chrysalis for about 2 weeks, and then finally a butterfly for 2 weeks.
3: Somebody told me something fascinating, which is the process of a caterpillar becoming a butterfly, mm-hmm. is that they turn into like a soup.
2: That's it.
3: Yeah. Is that true?
2: Yes. So caterpillars will shed their skin like a snake or a reptile. It's known as an instar. They'll go through five of these instars, and once they reach their fifth, their largest size, they shed one last time, and their skin hardens to create the chrysalis. Inside the chrysalis, their DNA completely changes. It turns into a soup, into like a goopy mixture, and then from there, as time develops, that's when they start to form into the butterfly. So they completely change their biological structure to develop into a butterfly, which we can show you a bit later on. At the emerging case, we should be able to see some butterflies hatching out of their chrysalis. If we move down, you will see a few different statues along the way. They are actual, genuine replica artifacts that were discovered at an ancient Maya civilization. So one of the places where we get our butterflies from is in Belize. It's called the Fallen Stones Kingdom. It's situated right next to an ancient Maya site. So because of that, we've got ties to the Maya theme, the Maya culture. Because they believed that the butterflies were your ancestors coming to visit you. And also, if one lands on you, then it is a sign of good luck. That's what they used to think as well. So yeah, this is our emerging case. This is where you can see brand new butterflies hatching out of their chrysalis. You can see them hanging upside down. Now butterflies, they can't fly straight away when they first emerge out of their chrysalis. If you look, you'll see their wings look a lot like wet crinkled paper. They need to spend about an hour or so pumping blood into their wings, which is why they hang upside down. They use the power of gravity to help pull blood down into the tips of their wings. Get them nice and firm and rigid, and then they can fly off. So when they're ready to fly, we'll hang them up here, and then once they're actually ready to take onto the wing, then they can just fly off when when they choose to.
3: Do you move them from here to there by hand?
2: Yes, yeah. So there is a safe way to handle butterflies. We ask you not to try and pick them up by their legs, because that's actually where they taste. They have taste receptors on their feet. We've got germs, pathogens, oils, all sorts on our fingers. That can then stunt their taste receptors, so then they don't know where to find their food from after that. The safest way to handle a butterfly is with two fingers on the wings like that.
3: Wow.
2: That way it's not going to affect the scale pattern on their wings, because butterfly wings are made up of a scale powder. That's what creates the colourful patterns on their wings. So yeah, if you use two fingers to grab them, then that's the safest way to handle it.

0: Coldplay, Viva La Vida on Fun Kids. And now we're heading back to the Stratford-upon-Avon butterfly farm, where we're up close and personal with over 2,000 butterflies from all over the world.
1: And so you're a horticulturalist here.
2: That's right, yeah, I'm one of the gardeners.
1: What is a horticulturist? What does a horticulturalist do?
2: So in essence, it's a gardener. So it's a gardener specialising in tropical plants and tropical flowers for the butterflies. We try to go for a mix of aesthetically pleasing plants, so big tropical jungle plants that people want to look at, as well as pretty and nectar-rich flowers for the butterflies, because that is the main purpose at the end of the day in terms of the gardening, is making sure these butterflies have enough food for them, especially this time of the year when we're coming, luckily, towards the end of winter. It's very important to keep those floral displays going for the butterflies to feed with.
1: And obviously you said it's at least 25 degrees in here all year round. Do you have seasons in here, or is it always summer?
2: No, it's always summer. It's always hot and tropical, no matter what time of the year it is. It's been snowing outside before, and I've been in shorts and a t-shirt in here. That's how warm it is. So yeah, even on the worst days, like today, it's pretty miserable outside. But as you can see in here, it's nice and tropical and lush.
1: And so there are around 2,000 butterflies in here at any one time.
2: That's it. Yep.
1: Species-wise.
2: Species, usually around 100 to 200, depending on the time of the year. So all these butterflies have come from our conservation sites. That is our number one main theme of this place, is the conservation of butterflies and other tropical animals as well. So we have wildlife conservation sites in Belize, in Central America, in Kenya, in Africa, and in Florida as well, in the States, where the caterpillars are grown on their respected host plants. Once they turn into their chrysalis, they're then sent to us. We then send these chrysalis to other butterfly houses and zoos across Britain and Europe, and whatever our clients and customers don't want, we then put in here. So this is technically the side business. But yeah, we've been running since 1985 is when we first opened, and there is a fish in our koi pond that has been here since that day. No. So there's a fish in this pond that's older than me.
1: And what for you is the most rewarding thing about working at a place like this?
2: Me personally, I think it's educating. You know, I think it's nice seeing people have a change of heart as well. So during the half term, the school term seasons, when school's kids are off, we'll do handling demonstrations. So we'll get some insects out and some stick insects and all sorts. Some people are so frightened to start with, and then after a couple minutes of holding it, they have a complete change of mind and realise, oh, these things are actually quite delicate and quite cute. So that's one of the best things. Also, being part of the gardening team and horticulture is watching things grow. You know, seeing something that you've planted get bigger and bigger and healthier, it's really, really rewarding for me personally. And yeah, just seeing people have fun as well, people enjoying themselves. It's one of the best parts about working here.
1: I've really enjoyed my time here. If people want to come along and they want to get tickets and they want to pay this place a visit themselves, how do they go about doing that?
2: So you can either book online, www.stratfordupon-avonbutterflyfarm.co.uk, or you can always just come in and pay at the tills, depending on which time of the year. During the summertime, obviously our peak period, it is probably best to have an online booking with us. It's very simple and straightforward to book online. You can also order extra things like ID booklets, so you can spot and identify each species of butterflies. We also do children guides, and we also do adult guides as well, so you can learn a little bit more about the facts and figures of the place and how we run as a business. When

0: side. And this week in Judge Bex's courtroom on Fun Kids, things are heating up. Jasmine is taking on Mum after being denied pudding on the final night of the family holiday. And Thomas is clashing with his sister Holly after she says his front ponytail hairstyle looks stupid.
1: This is Judge Bex. The cases and people are all real. Judge Bex's judgments are final.
2: Amber and me weren't allowed any Nutella, and then when we were in bed, she ate a giant pot of Nutella, all of it, all to herself.
3: So, basically, my hair's getting a bit long, and sometimes I put it up in a ponytail, and everyone thinks it's silly.
4: Now, by everyone, do you just mean your sister?
3: And my mum and dad.
1: Get ready to enter the court of Judge Bex.
0: Do you want to hear how the cases unfold? 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Just search for Judge Bex wherever you get your podcasts. This.

Joel Corey and MNEK, it's Head and Heart on Fun Kids. 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
1: It is Fun Kids. It's Georgia here, and we've got so much cool stuff on the way. I've got a T-shirt world record, then I'm doing a pet shout-out for the best pet ever, and all your fave songs too. How about this one? It's Soda Pop on Fun Kids.

such a good one. From Captain Underpants on Fun Kids. Now, how many t-shirts do you reckon you own? I think I have at least 20. Well, you're going to need much more than that if you want to break this world record. It's a world record for the most t-shirts worn at once. And what I want you to do is guess how many broke the world record. You can send me your guess to the free Fun Kids app or at Fun Kids

0: I'd quite like to live in Waffle City. That was Parry Griffon, Fun Kids, and you've been trying to guess the world record for the most t-shirts worn at once. If you said 20, you're incorrect and you're going to need more t-shirts. How about 176 t-shirts? You're still incorrect, because I can reveal that the world record for the most t-shirts worn at once is 260. Whoa, that's a lot of t-shirts. I feel like if I put 260 t-shirts on, I definitely wouldn't be able to move.
1: This is Fun Kids.
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0: see something crazy? Will you marry me?
1: Can I see something even crazier? Yes!
2: I hope you are singing that one at the top of your lungs from Frozen. 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

0: masterpiece from eighth grade.
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1: His fingers are moving so fast.
2: This is a very fine performance.
3: As he played, smoke came from the keys.
2: It's marvelous.
4: As he played, smoke came from the keys.
3: The king was so excited that he pondered and he wondered.
2: My boy, do you have a secret song?
5: Well, I do, but why? Did someone tell you?
2: No. I just sort of got that vibe from you.
5: Well, I'll play any song you want, Your Majesty, but I prefer to keep my secret song my own special secret.
2: Oh, I totally get it. The only thing is, if you do not play it, I will throw you in the dungeon. Oh, who put that vase there?
5: Okay, here goes.

0: Yes, he played so well and so fast and so hard that the piano exploded and the king fainted.
1: I guess he really did end up being a...
2: Mad piano player on Fun Kids. And if you have a mad pet and you think they deserve a pet shout out, well, in a few minutes time it is time for Fun Kids pet shout outs, and I'll give you a clue. Today I'm shouting out to a pet called Pickle. Oh, I love that name, it's so good. Here's BTS now with Swim.

0: Galantis, no money on fun kids, and it's now time to find out the best pet in the whole entire world. I gave you a bit of a clue earlier. If your pet is called Pickle, well, it might be about them. Because today it's all about Elliot, who's 7 years old. He has a cat called Pickle, and he says that Pickle always waits by the front door every afternoon like he's expecting an important delivery. I reckon Pickle wants to go and explore. Or maybe he does. Maybe he's got some special cat food on order. Yummy. Well, we love you, Pickle. You keep standing at that front door. In fact, you can do it all day today because you're officially the best pet in the whole entire world.
1: Don't you disrespect.

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0: Kids Bop Kids on Fun Kids, and this week in Judge Bex's courtroom, things are heating up. Jasmine's taking on Mum after being denied pudding on the final night of the family holiday, and Thomas is clashing with his sister Holly after she says his front ponytail looks stupid.
1: This is Judge Bex. The cases and people are all real. Judge Bex's judgments are final.
2: Amber and me weren't allowed any Nutella, and then when we were in bed, she ate a giant pot of Nutella, all of it, all to herself.
3: So, basically, my hair's getting a bit long, and sometimes I put it up in a ponytail, and everyone thinks it's silly.
4: Now, by everyone, do you just mean your sister?
3: And my mum and dad.
1: Get ready to enter the court of Judge Bex.
0: Do you think it's stupid? 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There's a

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You think that it's doomsday. To me, it's just Tuesday. You know what? I'm come to play, come to play. And you're clever. I never give you enough credit. And under pressure, you measure up. You're going to tell me a lesson. Huh.

Can I get a chee-hoo from Moana 2 on Fun Kids? It's Georgia here and it's almost 12 o'clock. I mean, you know what that means. It means you need to tell me what you're having for lunch. Don't go anywhere though, because after 12 we've got an exciting one. It's Superpower Hour on Fun Kids. Let's finish off the morning with Ed Sheeran.

It is Fun Kids, it's Georgia here, and it's officially Superpower Hour. Up next, we have activity quests. I've got some really weird facts a bit later on. And of course, we're playing a game of Zero or Hero.

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for the Swifties, the fate of Ophelia on Fun Kids, and it's now time to play a game of Zero or Hero. Every weekend I'm dreaming up the wackiest, silliest and most awesome superpowers ever, like flying backwards on a sandwich, shooting rainbows from your elbows and turning broccoli into actual trees. But are these powers epic hero powers or totally useless zero powers? Well, that's where you come in, because in a few minutes' time I'll be revealing today's superpower, and you can let me know if you think it's a hero power or a zero power on Fun Kids.

Lil Nas X and Billy Ray Cyrus, Old Town Road on Fun Kids, and we're playing a game of Zero or Hero. And if you've just started listening, we've come at the right time because it's time to reveal today's superpower. You can be amazing at any sport instantly, but you have to wear wellies every single time. Do you think that would hold you back? I suppose if you're amazing at any sport, then wellies will be fine. In fact, I quite like wellies, but do you? Do you think it's a hero power or a zero power? You're amazing at any sport, but only while you're wearing wellies. It's a tricky one. Let me know at funkidslive.com/Georgia. I've got one from The Lodge next. We'll figure it out.

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3: Come on, Harry, we want to say goodnight to you.

Harry Styles, As It Was, and we're playing a game of Zero or Hero on Fun Kids. And I just revealed today's superpower. You can become brilliant at any sport instantly, but only while wearing wellies. Do you think that's a zero power or a hero power? Now, I've decided. I think it's officially a hero power, because how good would it be to be amazing at everything? The only thing I'd say is, can you choose really cool wellies? Like, can you have pink wellies? Because if they're boring old green ones, I might say zero. So yes, I'll say hero if I can have pink wellies on. You still have time to let me know what you think on the free Fun Kids app. And I've got a song from Goat next with I'm Good.

Miles Smith and Niall Horan with Drive Safe on Fun Kids. And would you like to go into space? I think that would be so cool. 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

Katy Perry, part of me on Fun Kids. It's Georgia here, and one of my favourite parts of the show is almost here. It's time for some really weird, unbelievable, mind-bending facts. I've got facts about pugs, bamboo, and koalas, so don't go anywhere, they're after this on Fun Kids.

0: George Ezra, Green Green Grass on Fun Kids. And yes, it's now time for some really weird, unbelievable, mind-bending facts. Did you know that a group of pugs is called a grumble? Some bamboo plants can grow nearly a metre in a single day. And the fingerprints of a koala are incredibly similar to a human's.
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2: 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Big, beautiful wings. She launched herself into the air and swooped and swished higher and higher in chase with the escape pod. Got an idea for a story? 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

Dance on Fun Kids. It's Georgia here. It's almost 1 o'clock, which means Lauren's on the way. But first, before I go, let's think back to all the fun stuff we've done. This morning, we celebrated an insect that has four wings. It's one of the fastest insects in the world. And it can fly backwards, forwards, sideways, hover like a helicopter, and even fly upside down. Because yes, today is Dragonfly Day. I love dragonflies. They're so cool. Then we had the Fun Kids Talent Show, and it was all about Kira, who is amazing at ice skating. And then you guessed the world record for the most t-shirts worn at once, which is 260, by the way. And we also shouted out to a cat called Pickle, who is officially the best pet in the whole entire world. We played a game of Zero or Hero, and today's superpower is becoming brilliant at any sport, but only while wearing wellies. Well, I say it's a hero power as long as I can wear pink wellies. And we also found out that a group of pugs is called a grumble. How cool is that? I love that. I love pugs. They're so cute, aren't they? Now, I'll be back tomorrow from 10 a.m, so I'll catch you then. And I'm going to leave you with the script. It's Superheroes on Fun Kids. See ya!

0: 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This is Fun Kids.
1: Good afternoon and happy Saturday. Yeah, we've made it to the weekend. I'm Lauren here with you. And on the way, I've got some Zara Larsson to play with Lush Life after Boom Pala.
0: This is Fun Kids.

0: Descendants 2 and You and Me on Fun Kids. And it is You and Me all the way through until 1 o'clock. I'm Lauren here with you. And on the way, we're going to be chatting about some amazing Fun Kids podcasts. We're going to become bag detectives. We've got some big shout outs to do after we sing and dance to all our favourite tracks. I've got the Story Pirates to play in just a minute after Ed Sheeran and Sapphire. Next.
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0: Lauren and Ordinary Unfunkids. Have you had a chance to check out the Science Quest podcast? If you haven't, good news, Dan is back with another science-packed episode. And this week, we're getting up close with the insect world to discover how bugs communicate, cooperate, and survive. Here's a clip.
1: Well, snails. Fascinating animals, but not just snails, slugs as well we can talk about, because they all create this mucus from what's called their foot, which is the large sort of flat bit at the bottom of their body that they touch the ground with. And you're in for a bit of a treat today, because we've recently found out some really interesting observations that haven't been reported before. So this is actually an exclusive. So how do snails and slugs make slime? Well, on the bottom of their foot, they're covered with millions of little cells, and those little cells squeeze out the mucus, and it forms a very thin layer underneath the body of the animal. But where most of the mucus comes from, which we've just found out, is from under its chin.
0: That's very clever. It's also kind of yucky, isn't it? I hope you weren't eating your lunch whilst you were listening to that clip. If you were, I'm sorry, but you can catch that whole episode by searching Science Quest wherever you get your podcasts, or on our website, which is funkidslive.com. 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
2: Oh, imagine a land, it's a faraway place, where the caravan camels roam. Where you wander among every culture and tongue. It's chaotic, but hey, it's home. When the wind's from the east, and the sun's from the west, and the sand in the glass is right,

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Do you think your class is funny? The reason I ask is there's a year six class in Kent that has just been crowned the funniest class in Britain, and that's after they won a Beano competition. Do you want to hear what joke they won with? All right, I'll tell you in just a minute after this song from Peggy Goo. It goes like

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3: Because you know I'm all about that bass, about that bass. No trouble. I'm

About That Bass on Fun Kids. And just before I played that, I told you there's a year six class in Kent that has just been crowned the funniest class in Britain. Yeah, they won a competition run by the Beano, and now they all get to be turned into Beano comic book characters. That's their prize. Do you want to hear the joke that made them win? Okay, here it is. I didn't think food could make calls, but then boom, onion rings.

listening to Fun Kids with me, Lauren. And that sound means one thing. It means it is time for Activity Quest, the podcast that gets you out and about. And if you're already planning your activities for this weekend, listen up, because stories are taking over St. Austell this Saturday. Yeah, the St. Austell Festival of Children's Literature Family Day is bringing a whole day of adventures, imagination and creativity to Cornwall. 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

on Funkits. It's coming up to 2 o'clock, and after two, we are going to have a big spin of our shout-out spinner and find out what our shout-out category is going to be. Who are we saying hello to today? We'll do that in just a minute after this from Tasha Bedingfield. It's Unwritten on Funkits.

0: across the UK. It's just gone 2 o'clock. This is Fun Kids.
1: It's Saturday afternoon, it's the weekend, and I'm Lauren here with you. Very soon, our shout-out spinner is going to tell us who we're saying hello to, who we're shouting out today. We'll find out after a song from Matilda and Bruno Mars too. I just might.

0: Dynamite on Fun Kids. It's a Saturday afternoon. As you know, every weekend day around this time, we like to say a big hello to all the people that we love. But we need to narrow that down. So our shout out spinner chooses the shout out category, the group of people we're saying hello to. It could be your parents, your neighbours, your teachers. Who's it going to be today? Let's find out. Okay, today we're saying hello to your friends. Yeah, and that can be anyone. That can be a friend that you met at a club, at school, maybe they live nearby, or maybe they're actually a family member that you just love lots and lots so much you call them your best mate. 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
6: Well, looks like you're off somewhere important today.
7: Well, I sure am. You won't believe what it is. I'm gonna clean my room.
6: That's about time.
7: And nothing's getting in my way.
6: Well, not me.
7: Today is the day where I put things away, and it's gonna make me feel so good.
6: I wish your father was like that.
7: I'm gonna pick up my clothes. I put my toys back in the basket.
6: Okay.
7: I'm go-

0: rest of my shelf. Do it all by myself.
1: Stop. What do you want?
0: Absolutely nothing will stop me now because
2: I'm singing!
1: You stop singing, Zoe!
2: I'm not singing! You're singing!
1: I'm gonna keep on singing!
2: Your singing is annoying!
0: If I don't stop singing, I never stop singing. It'll annoy my sister.
2: I'm so

0: hope that they asked for.
1: Oh no, we broke up.
0: I'm just gonna say words because that's what I do to make her life the worst. Yeah, look at that dog outside. I bet I would like to quench his thirst with a little bit of water.
1: What?
2: If you stop singing, I'll clean your room.
3: Deal.
4: I'm gonna clean your room so that you stop.
3: Please stop singing. I'll do it. I'll do anything. Just please stop. How are we related?

rudimental. Macklemore on These Days on Funkin. Okay, it is now time to say hello to all your friends, all your besties. We're doing Shout Out Spinner right now. That is our shout out category. Kicking things off with Isla, aged 8, who'd like to give a shout out to her friend Lily, who lives next door. She says, "We love hunting for bugs in my garden and seeing who can spot the most ladybirds." Oh, that's tough. Ladybirds are so tiny, aren't they? So far, who spotted the most? I'd love to know. And hi also to Aaron, who says, "My shout out is for my friend Emily from choir, because sometimes she sings really loud and she always makes me giggle." Oh no. Oh no. Singing and laughing do not go well together, but I'm glad you have fun. Right, keep these coming in then. Funkidslive.com/Lauren. Come and shout out your bestie. We'll read some more out tomorrow. Right now though, here's this from Lilo and Stitch.

Kids, the beat goes on. That's best day ever on Fun Kids. And actually, today is the best day ever. For me anyway, because today is my birthday. Yeah, and a big happy birthday to you. If it's also your birthday today, that makes us a birthday twins. How are you celebrating? You doing anything fun? Now, I love to sing, so I'm going out with all my best friends to sing some karaoke, which means I'll probably be singing very loudly and very badly as well, but I've got a long list of songs ready to go. But it did get me thinking, if you could perform any song in front of all your friends and family, which one would you choose? Would it be a Disney song? A pop song? Mine would probably be this, from the cast of the K-pop Demon Hunters. It's called Golden, and it's playing here on Fun Kids.

0: Kids with me, Lauren. And I tell you what, things are heating up in Judge Bex's courtroom. Take a listen to this.
1: This is Judge Bex. The cases and people are all real. Judge Bex's judgments are final.
2: Amber and me weren't allowed any Nutella. And then when we were in bed, she ate a giant pot of Nutella, all of it, all to herself.
3: So, basically, my hair's getting a bit long, and sometimes I put it up in a ponytail, and everyone thinks it's silly.
4: Now, by everyone, do you just mean your sister?
3: And my mum and dad.
1: Get ready to enter the court of Judge Bex.
0: Oh, well, as you just heard, Jasmine is taking on mum after being denied pudding on the final night of their family holiday, which is not cool, especially as her mum then had pudding herself. And Thomas is clashing with his sister, Holly, after she says his girlfriend looks stupid.

0: You're listening to Fun Kids with me, Lauren. And did you know, Activity Quest is the podcast that gets you out and about. Yeah, if ever you run out of ideas, and it does happen, they've always got your back. Now, Glasgow is bursting with things to do this month. Westfest is back. And by the way, I think Westfest is the best name for any day out ever. I love it. And it is bringing loads of fun events to the city. 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So if you're looking for your next adventure, just ask your grown-ups to see what's on at westfest.uk.
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And Banananananananas on Fun Kids. I always struggle saying that song name because it's spelt with one extra na than banana has in it. So it's banana. Yeah, I think we got it. I'm Lauren, and we're going to become bag detectives in just a minute after this from David Guetta, Ella Henderson, and Becky Hill. Run me.

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1: Yeah, this is the hour where things get a bit serious because we become bag detectives. 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And this song from the Disney's Live World Collider Tour is Someday on Fun Kids.

listening to Fun Kids with me, Lauren, and it's now time for a trip to Activity Quest. And this one is for all you artists, people who love drawing, painting and creating things, because there's a giant art adventure happening in East London right now. Yeah, Hackney Art Week is back

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and Walk Me Home on Fun Kids. Okay, it is almost time for us to become bag detectives. Now, that is bag as in the thing that you carry around with you that holds all your stuff, and not bad as in not good. Bag detective, where one of our lovely Fun Kids listeners gets in touch. They tell us what they've got in their bag, and based on those items, we're going to try and figure out where they're heading. What activity are they getting up to today? We'll do that in just a minute after this from Cuckoo Kangaroo. It's our

And choose your fighter, Unfunkin. Do you think you can figure out where someone's heading this weekend based on the items they've got in their bag, the things they're carrying around? If you think you can, you're going to be so good at my game Bag Detectives, which we are playing right now. Let's say a big hello to Hannah. Now, in her bag, Hannah has got a sun hat, an empty punnet, some wet wipes, and a water bottle. Now, if you don't know, a punnet is a light container used for soft fruits and vegetables. Yeah, so she's got one of those, a punnet. She's got a sun hat, wet wipes, and a water bottle. Where do you think Hannah is heading? This is a tough one, but as a little clue, it's a very summery activity, perfect for June. Right, have a think, chat to the people around you, and whilst you do, I'm going to play this by Harry Styles, brand new from him.

Mark Ronson and Uptown Funk on Funky. Okay, have you figured out where Hannah is heading, what activity she's getting up to? We're trying to work it out based on the items she's got in her bag. She has got

croissant hat, an empty pannet, which is a container which you put soft fruit and vegetables in, wet wipes, and a water bottle. Those are things that she has. Where do you think Hannah is going now? This is a really hard one today. So a big well done if you said she's going strawberry picking. Oh, what a fun summery activity. And strawberries are my favourite fruit, so I'm very jealous. I hope you have a lovely time. And hey, if you want to join Hannah and you want us to figure out where you're going, all you got to do is head over to our website, funkidslive.com/Lauren, and come and tell me what's in your bag this weekend. And while you do, here's David Guetta.

Grande. And we can't be friends on Fun Kids. And that is it from me for another day. I've been Lauren here with you. Thanks for joining me. Emma Louise is up next just after 4 o'clock. And I'm going to leave you with two of my favourite songs. I've got one from Katy Perry and her best Raw after Evan Olsen.

0: chaos bots have been sent from the future to stop the one person who can save the world.
1: Me?

0: 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You're listening to Emma Louise.
1: Hello. Happy Saturday. Emma Louise here with you on Fun Kids, keeping you company, playing you all the good songs all the way through until 7 o'clock. And when I say good songs, I mean things like this from K-pop Demon Hunters, playing next on Fun Kids. This is Soda Pop.

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3: Right here, right now, I put the offer out. I don't want to chase you down. I know you see it. You run with me, and I can cut you free out of the treachery and walls you keep in. So trade that typical for something colorful, and if it's crazy, live a little crazy. You can

from The Greatest Showman playing on Fun Kids. That was The Other Side. Emma Louise here with you. Before we get properly into things, I've got to say a massive thank you to Lauren for her show. Wasn't it good? But right now, I am taking over. I promised you good songs. And also, I kind of want to know how your week's been. If you're anything like me and you like football, it's been an exciting one with the start of the World Cup. Although those late games might be a bit of a struggle, but we'll get there. Next one from me is a massive song. You'll know this one. Good one if you feel like a little bit of a dance. Do you want to stretch your shoulders, jiggle your hips, bounce your leg, whatever your dance moves are, you can do it to this song from Dua Lipa. Here she is with Houdini on Funky.

0: yeah.
1: This week on BookQuest, we're heading into extraordinary worlds where survival, discovery, and imagination take center stage. First up, Beck Mansa brings a gripping adventure through the natural world where danger, resilience, and inner strength are pushed to the limit. Then Struan Murphy returns with an epic fantasy tale where dragons and humans must face new threats together, testing out loyalties, courage, and the bonds that bring them together in a world of magic and danger. 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
2: Being from Scotland, being from Edinburgh, it was wonderful to be able to actually write a story set in my hometown, because a lot of it actually is in Edinburgh itself. And then this magical city they go to, which is actually hidden within Edinburgh, is almost like, it's like the Edinburgh of my childhood. The fantasies and kind of my kind of childhood imagination kind of let loose. Because when I would spend a lot of my time wandering around Edinburgh, just sort of in my own and stuck in my own imagination, picturing dragons flying over the city. And so it was great to finally get to put that all in a book.
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0: know if this makes sense, but you're my hallelujah. Give me a time and place, I rendezvous it, I fly to it, I beat you there. Girl, you know I got you, us, trust. A couple things I can't spell without you. Now we on top of the world, cause that's just how we do. Used to tell me sky's the limit, now the sky's our point of view. Man, we stepping out like, whoa,
1: oh God.
0: Cameras point and shoot. Ask me what's my best side, I stand back and point at you. You, the one that I argue with, feel like I need a new girl to be bothered with. But the grass ain't always greener on the other side. It's

Justin Bieber, Big Sean playing on Fun Kids. That was As Long As You Love Me. On the way from me, I've got a big song from the Kids Bop Kids. You can hear from Lewis Capaldi and Taylor Swift, but this very, very next song from the cast of Trolls Band Together. I think you'll know this one. This is Family, and it plays next for us on Saturday.

0: This week in Judge Vex's courtroom, things are really heating up. Jasmine is taking on Mum after being denied pudding on the final night of the family holiday. What? And Thomas is clashing with his sister Holly after she says his front ponytail hairstyle looks stupid. When you listen, it'll sound like this.
1: This is Judge Bex. 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Judge Bex's judgments are final.
2: Amber and me weren't allowed any Nutella. And then when we were in bed, she ate a giant pot of Nutella, all of it, all to herself.
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1: Hello! Lots to come on Fun Kids Massive Songs, and we're going to get a little bit silly in about 15 minutes on Joker's Corner.

Fun Kids family. Every single Saturday at about this time, you and me get together and do something a little bit special. It is something I like to call the Fun Kids Joy List. Can you hear me smile?

0: to make you feel silly, or just generally, just really good songs. I picked them specially because I feel like they are perfect for a joyful, happy Saturday afternoon, and we're going to kick off with this.
1: No matter what, you got

That was Runway on Fun Kids, track number one in our joy list. I'm trying to fill you with energy and joy and put a big smile on your face. And the next song that's going to help me do that comes from La Seraphim. This is Boom Pala on Fun Kids.

from Wicked. Of course, the big one, that was Defying Gravity, playing on Fun Kids. Right now, though, it is time for Joker's Corner. Big thank you to everyone who's got in touch and sent me their favourite jokes. I always love hearing them. Big hello to Estelle Nicolay. Estelle's joke is, what smells better than it tastes?

Thank you very much. Hello also to Nico Walsh, who's 9. Nico's joke is, what is a fish's favourite food? That is, what is a fish's... What are fish's favourite food? 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Roast reef. Not beef, roast reef. You get it?

joke to Zoe Dawson, who's 11. Zoe's joke is, what do you call a nervous witch? A twitch. More of your jokes on Joker's Corner after this one from Niall Horan. This is Finally Free on Fun Kids.

0: from Smallfoot. That was Niall Horan and Finally Free playing on Funkids. We're in the middle of Joker's Corner. Thank you to everyone who has ever sent their jokes in, because they really do make me laugh. We've got some more really good ones. Hello to Nolan. Nolan, take it away. What's your joke, please?
1: What did a Dalmatian say after lunch?
0: What?
1: That hit the spot.
0: Very nice. Very, very nice. Who have we got next? Hello, who's there?
2: Hi, my name is Summer. I'm from Leicester and I'm 9 years old. I hope you like my joke. What did the policeman say to his belly? You're under a vest.
0: You're under a vest. You're under a vest. Very nice, very good. And you know what? You can have one more. Hi, Elliot.
3: What school do pies start learning at? Primary school.
0: Primary school, indeed. I like that. I'll let you know how you can get involved in Joker's Corner after we hear this one from Alex Warren on Fun Kids. It's Ordinary.
4: They say the holy water's watered down, and this town's lost its faith. Our colours will fade,

You've heard those guys do it, and I think you can do it too. Please, please, please, comedians, I need you. Send your very best jokes to me at Funkids and

jokes. Send me in your best jokes, please. I would love to hear them on Joker's Corner and share them with all of our Fun Kids family. Thank you very much.

0: This week in Judge Vex's courtroom, things are really heating up. Jasmine is taking on Mum after being denied pudding on the final night of the family holiday. What? And Thomas is clashing with his sister Holly after she says his front ponytail hairstyle looks stupid. When you listen, it'll sound like this.
1: 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The cases and people are all real. Judge Bex's judgments are final.
2: Amber and me weren't allowed any Nutella. And then when we were in bed, she ate a giant pot of Nutella, all of it, all to herself.
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2: 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Still lots and lots to come from us. This next song comes from the Disney's Live World Collide Tour. This is Someday.

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1: Can I talk like a pirate? 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

Katy Perry on Funkies. That was Firework. Before that, you heard from Parry Grip with It's Raining Tacos. Two songs, great for you if you love singing along. And I've got one more, actually. This next song is from the Mufasa The Lion King film. And it's the one that goes, I always wanted a brother. It plays next for us on Funkids. Yeah!

0: This week in Judge Vex's courtroom, things are really heating up. Jasmine is taking on Mum after being denied pudding on the final night of the family holiday. What? And Thomas is clashing with his sister Holly after she says his front ponytail hairstyle looks stupid. When you listen, it'll sound like this.
1: This is Judge Bex. The cases and people are all real. Judge Bex's judgments are final.
2: Amber and me weren't allowed any Nutella. And then when we were in bed, she ate a giant pot of Nutella, all of it, all to herself.
3: So, basically, my hair's getting a bit long, and sometimes I put it up in a ponytail, and everyone thinks it's silly.
4: Now, by everyone, do you just mean your sister?
3: And my mum and dad.
1: Get ready to enter the court of Judge Bex.
0: If you want to hear how the cases unfold, tune in to the latest episode of Judge Bex to hear the arguments, the evidence, and of course, the final verdict. 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

You are your father's daughter. Stubbornness and pride. Mind what he says, but remember, you may hear a voice inside. And if the voice starts to whisper,

Ariana Grande playing on Fun Kids. Still time for me to squeeze in a few more songs you might hear from Avicii. I'm also going to try for a little bit of Galantis and Hook and Sling for this next song.

0: across the UK. It's just gone 7 o'clock. 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

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We're on to number 6 with something from Paddington the Musical. 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

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On to number 3 with Taylor Swift, who is getting ready for a huge week. 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

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You are in charge. And in at second place tonight, you've picked Alex Warren. It's Ordinary on Fun Kids. 2.

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And it's your Pop 7 at 7. 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Taylor Swift makes it to 3rd place with Opalite. You've just heard Alex Warren, which means it's time for the biggest song in the world. And tonight, that's Bruno Mars. I Just Might on Fun Kids. 1.

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1: I was distracted and in traffic. I didn't feel it when the earthquake happened, but it really got me thinking. 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

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But if the world was ending, you'd come over, right? 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If the world was ending, you'd come over, right? 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And there wouldn't be a reason why we would even have to say goodbye. If the world was ending, you'd come over, right? Right? If the world was ending, you would come over, right? Right?

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I want to hear how little one is. 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But I'm out tonight, studio tomorrow. But yeah,

0: 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What about you?
1: 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Fun Kids. 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Welcome to Nights on Fun Kids.